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0: 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Yeah, bro, for Casano, ha, no, any idea today. A favorite non crunk of Mr. Bunun to a Bible addition, a pencepens, a Babunun, Rubra Babunum. Send your bay, I will bet to children once in our king, Kaya, one who near children, a pencil, a catcher. And which if you don't do copy, say, but to be no, I say, yeah, the chief version, no, Eddie Atuaso, yeah, Shana can cast us some, no, Eddie Atuaso, Eddie Amar. And did you make Debbie, I would de piano, I'll bet me near Pa, now near Babeson. So, yeah, yeah, Juma will ask to pity me, Chile Hospital, your doctor. Be an hour shift, no, I will, yeah, morning, I'll bet me. If you don't do copy, say, boy, I do be at all. Sanson, I would get any area, and so I bet him a bar if he a non son copy, say, boy, a non chrono upon. But you know, what is resolution power? No, happen at the Bian Superbaton, I say. Now, or the council, as you say, so I send you a council in it, the idea be a tete, what brabome, how one. Say, oh, yeah, we are in your no me patch audio for any chili moon resolution power. Papa, I bet you what's not saying. Now, what do you want? Remuni, what did you come out to change? Come on, hey, Mr. Macacho, hey, be a poor minoka. Say, would tell me, I fear, fear, I'll compare Drubiano, or do not be no be our dear flas as is, you know, Unimina Cadia. Power who drew papa, papa, papa, papa, papa, papa, papa, papa, papa, papa, papa, papa, papa, papa, papa, papa, papa, papa, papa, papa, papa, papa, papa, papa, papa, papa, papa, papa, papa, papa, papa, 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
4: Say, what's your uncle Frano?
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4: Nti ene na me kasa akuma kra ene adwen kra de. Oh, Tiana said, the name air banner who so now only beam.
1: Okay.
4: And they said, oh, Bunda Triaka. So I don't know. 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
4: Oh, you know, the Obeyana Emma only beam.
1: Only beam.
4: That's a Biobeka, I say. Say a switching a better chrono on the air, a chrono. The Indian kind, the old domino. Woman who but I ain't see our bono.
1: Okay.
4: To wear our own twin shadow, so say as it tum, war chain and what that no. The sum. Who wants him sue good sooner by name, yammer. See, as I'm crab best soon on quail crown. It's me the yare bracolan. But yeah, your dog answer. Sacrana da crow being a nino.
1: Okay.
4: Mamma not Nancy. Oh, ye see, ye see, ye see. It's it thrown sim. Tea a bassa, crana, cra, timidum. Nintia, oh bono.
1: Okay.
4: And I say, one training some crying the chin.
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4: Oh, bonsoir, oh, mon trace will be pra.
1: Okay.
4: No, more answer. Maybe there will be. So I'm a friend of your day.
1: To try in such
4: or didn't such. See, Jim, near dear boy, she, a dear Gunusua, and Sushi, and I be you was in your busy October baby. Near dear, if you crowd to and say, Kaina, Sir Colombo and Hoha. No. Oui. We be joining to them. We beat me, she be shed them. She said, and it was all beat me a milk commander number cool, you know, Biana Sacra no needy. In the end, they have been bonnetia and only a buffoon so dear. That say, oh, domo dear. Oh, and a friend said, Bia, oh, Tian, no, Nadia will pran Oman and Niaban Jose.
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1: Do you see a mamma more about a discipline from the heart and from anger? We're here saying, na asamba me uwiya mebusa se we uwiya nkwamu na muda na ye ye odai
3: say papa yet na e be fi odom ne ebufu mu no e o se e hwe ne ye enye bibia mpo na o ye ne for the first time
1: obebono
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5: 96.5
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3: Said ye a giant a bar or donono.
1: Ah, said ye a ja. A yen ba or domino.
3: Amen.
1: I cry, I know, and kinda. 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Our canine say, discipline, I was a free or doom. And so, Yancopo, or Betsia ibia, or Betsia ibia, if you are doom, into a janum, any our fornum, ye ne bisa, and share Unyancopo any munya. May says, should you be muse. Awo fo yantwe on free discipline ye die abufu na ye because
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3: I'm say last week me can be you say
1: mhm
3: obi o ho naturally no
1: mhm
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1: mhm
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3: ade show be sa for the god wa no na de kan ne kra na esr ohun e na wo nche ohun ade kra in the answer, so yes, I did. 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
1: Okay. 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
1: Yema. 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From morning to the next day. Is it good?
4: Yeah, okay. From morning to next day, 24 hours.
1: Mm.
4: Only Didier. enye ne kwanso because abrano nsenya yare na se utwahia one was Sunday problem abro ti san bi ne emwa
1: okay
4: na akurebu okra ye ne san so kra no enka no
1: enka no
4: ha e obi a wo de mokoko ye ne ya
1: okay
4: nti ye ne ema wo hi ye stadium a crow paid you an idiot. 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Most was I say a patch of go on any year, you know.
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1: 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Discipline should model God's character. Say ye tiano, I was say Unyankopon, a subay be a dead a womb. Ebeshe Psalm 103:13. 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It young say, I will for any balance. It be a dono, I extreme say, or dog without discipline, no, I one sided. 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
1: wait me and show ho so a ebe mo aka asem a wa kan wi we be patch we the better ones nipa ni rem feed da. 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Ask them now, what can you know? I want a tickle. 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Naya de Tiano. Ube be not just a what damage be. Ain't he a brebia? Ye must say, I will say, ya say ya ten castle. And sana, ye betia. Say ye cassa. Say ye, and Tian say. Ye a shoe BBM or say ye control ye emotions said ye bear a be boy. 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Ye mama didn't say ye be practicing discipline. Am I emma? Yen Tian
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0: The Abbas will be here today.
5: Because me and Nana say, yeah, yeah, Diana, cause you near. 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
0: No, we don't near.
5: So we don't meet Diana here, dear.
0: Any. 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
5: Me me blaba ko de da bia wudi ba me de me me yentimi ni. 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
0: Eh, labe. 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
5: Me timu sa de a me wi din din din so so wi. You was me name no yet and I'm for to send me
0: Ntini na eh for resurrection power and living bread yan ya din say pay e bread wo so we pass say we free ya your number is 02444 80 9 1 9 1 2 9 02444 80 8 0 9 1 2 9 02444 80 8 0 9 1 2 9 0 2 4 4 80 9 1 2 9 0 2 4 4 80 9 1 2 9 0 2 4 4 80 9 1 2 9 0 2 4 4 80 9 1 2 9 0 2 4 4 80 9 1 2 9 0 2 4 4 80 9 1 2 9 0 2 4 4 80 9 1 2 9 0 2 4 4 80 9 1 2 9 0 2 4 4 80 9 1 2 9 0 2 4 4 80 9 1 2 9 0 2 4 4 80 9 1 2 9 0 2 4 4 80 9 1 2 9 0 2 4 4 80 9 1 2 9 0 2 4 4 80 9 1 2 9 0 2 4 4 80 9 1 2 9 0 2 4 4 80 9 1 2 9 0 2 4 4 80 9 1 2 9 0 2 4 4 80 9 1 2 9 0 2 4 4 80
5: 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Bible study cinema. Fe nyumire no nsia, e ko ni nyina. When you actually move, was Santa say a prejudice on my trotro station at your pay? Upper number, maybe 0024 80 9129. I'm a cock as a park of fire, no, she can't see a bono, Elia Bessum. I'm a brown car, me was a crown, no, I'm chair, and I'm a pay. I mean, she had diesel, room, I have, I'm chair. Chia poor signal, only a bear, my poor signal, I'm chair, and I'm a pay. I'm a punch around on your case, yeah, papa. I said, I'm just one year son of a question. I'm going to be the Jimmy and Fremmy original papa. So that Yamia Dumo, the sign of Mosia, somebody a call, Yako far. I see any difficulties apart, Eddie Abesum, and watching. If you promise, Chenko, better not for the sports film, Eddie Abesum.

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1: Who can say Monsamoa? 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I better just send a year and who can you know at Sabo Brian, Fibi Bini, or friend to my own Tintimo. Now Ghana Football Association, Chemo say. Quote 2026-27 season, no, ever basso, naturally, Pina, a Baba Buama, I can say you, my dinner, aqua and kind.
0: Kani Kosovo, man, penny, and name Fisher, Adriano, and 25 years, and I yet just one quarter if you are sending you now, and I'm and near my bunny, and I saw the super Nibia or Danny, and will be a
1: chef. And this mama, waiting in some hood will be a come home, and then a payatras, I will be our Sumson with Sabre Macanica Sebo. Na ka osaka sapaka se boy afrida kese mu akọ Facebook abanya bi ahwanya bi atie e di afriwo ayekasapa 102.5 FM ukwaya na like page no ola ke anwa mo bi anya bi ahwanya ye share na comment ni so to aso 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
2: this is your home so we welcome you and to use this opportunity to thank the World Bank Group and the IFC in particular for the support you've given to Ghanaian businesses over the years. It is obvious that Ghana is recovering from the crisis of 2022 and the recovery is taking root and we've seen economic stability returned. We have also seen our credit rating improving. Our long-term goal is to ensure that this reform that we are putting in place are institutionalized to avoid future crises of the scale that we saw in 2022. Going forward, we want to use this stability to transform the economy with the private sector leading. And that will mean that we have to entrench the economic stability for Ghana to be investable. And so we are focusing on ensuring that we can reach investment grade in the shortest possible time. And we will need the support of the IFC to push up Ghana to become an investment grade country.
1: Any aye also for real my gun is sick as some so Dr. Kessel at Forsen, I tell him say. And then said the end to train your go come at us and pay say gun is sick as some gusua and ya and peja every and fear pimununi at the new at the baby say and neno and ya desa a banner baguna basam and I be an trimbani that so he said the never cook you know ubia and ya the op that be on because at this also and share so the go come abua and mask as some so across and ya and peja no. What you mean, I answer. When in Commodia, what the two as a drop for enemy, and track as a bonus.
0: Or so far, was share and my man, Mofra, and Crankray, the Honsam, so I know for Agnes, Namu Mulati. wadi atu jase eye Ghana school feeding program ya adisunya fo eko school na woko didi kwa ya wosia si ya maino efa
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4: Ghana School Feeding Program, and that is the program that is feeding the future of Ghana. The Ghana School Feeding Program remains one of the most visible ways this ministry touches the lives of Ghana's school children every single school day. In 2024, government allocated 1.393 billion to the program, feeding 4,429,580 pupils at a grant of 1 cedi 50 pesos per meal.
1: Amra Enino Edi.
0: Addition year one my 11 and no I work
4: in years. Backed by a budget of 1.788 billion, reaching 4.23 million pupils. The increase is clear. The 2026 year's allocation saw further increment to 1.982 billion, a 42% increment, holding the grant at 2 cedis per mil, while reaching 4.527 children daily. Alongside that funding growth, we have cleared all caterer arrears from 2024 and paid the first and second terms of the 2025-2026 academic year.
0: I was saying yeah, gender, children and social protection minister, honorable Agnes na Momo Late, and watch mwa sikadodwa ya bino edia school feeding program jumedienu emu enem pempe so wave se jumedienu ebe kwa kokuru no din so yinina etu dwa ewo government accountability series a ekwa so enrada ewo omampeni atena ye.
1: 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So for the young Messiah, some so you're moving for Haruna Idrisu or the Nobansam Amase. I church for Chadia, our technical universities, Audo, Emu, our Mike Gana Hananda, a Bayasan and Kamubet and Penton Passe. 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
5: We directed the Ghana Education Service to provide data. We directed GTEC to provide data to the controller and accountant general on that. I'm happy to note, Reverend, that some of you will receive it in your September salary. Not all of you. I keep my word. Some of you, those whose data have so far been captured. But we are committed to honoring all. As I closed some work yesterday, I spoke to controller. In fact, he may even join us. He had entered data for up to 8,000 going up. He had captured data of up to 8,000. So the principle that government has to honor that one of. But there is a representative of the head of compensation, Minister of Finance here, Chief Director is here, Technical Advisor is here, Director of Tertiary Education is here.
1: And yet, yeah, I don't know for Haruna Idrisu. So for here, Mumashan Samso, and now Dan Obansam, Emma, a year at your chef one Kabun Kwa, one more our technical universities, I would do Emu, and I watch him say, said, yeah, never mind to not come. I'm putting now questions to me every day. Sikabia, as a father, so be answered to me, Aka, as a Wahunsika, the Fa, and Muma, and if you want more a year, and we have book and research allowance, and I'm going to sort into Aguacomo, Sabia Weno, and I'm going to Tomuti and come again, come, sir, Bianca Frina, Ekro. 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
3: Our biggest headache with the beggars is coming from the inactions MMDCs. You woke up to go to work and you see all these beggars on your street and you still go to the office and sit and work and go back home. So you see them on the street and you don't say anything, you don't do anything. You expect, oh, this is the work of immigration. Immigration from where? Immigration within your own community, the police within your own community, the BNI within your own community. That's how you should be seeing it. My MMDC don't act. They just think they're, oh, somebody is going to come somewhere to come and deal with it. Because if all of us sit up, especially the MMDC say that, not in my jurisdiction, whilst they don't get to be on the street to beg, they will find themselves out. Because it's a business people are doing. It is you whom will be able to help us with the intel as to who and who they are, the actors, who are shielding them. It is you. But if you are not interested, now we have to spend money to come all the way from Accra. And I always tell the regional commanders, the police regional commanders and the BNI and all the others, that if there's an operation that is being run from the secretariat by the National Security Coordinator into your region, what it simply means that you have failed.
0: And yeah, yet ye a fisem so for when young for Muntaka Mohammed Mubarak na and somewhat did to Jay a year a quaya mofrata to say what quam was less idea and I watch as a MMDC's na said yes, sir, or Besha now where you say I'm a friend in your name, and the Fuqua and a mountain so na no a sea yenum and I was so for sure and Kronkuman Punto, I hear some and I felt someone who dwells and so many young for Mahama Yariga and so added to a MMDC's. I would want any say, oh, my dear, so Bema. Ni akọ fọm wọdo ani beto fọm pa na ebre bi a wo be susu se bi a ne bonefo bi e ne bonefo sem bi e koso ana se o susu se nipa bonefo bi aba won potamu no omo modia se obeyi bambofo so tire ntamu ara na won tu hu anamu.
3: We now have a new legal framework and that seeks to change how we handle national security. It seeks to modernize the law and also create structures from the national to the local levels, that is the district, and it seeks to establish clear reporting channels and also restructure and rename
6: what we used to call the VNI. As MMDC is, your roles are clear because at the local level, you are primarily responsible for the district security councils, the municipal security councils, and the metropolitan security councils. If security does not work at the local level, it doesn't really work at the national level. So it is important that as heads of the security councils at the local level, that you establish very good early warning systems that enable you to report whatever is happening to the national level so that they can assist with dealing with the problem.
0: Ani ayeti ye eye wononyamfo mahama yariga wono ene soafo ye ohwe nkronkuma empuntuo ahinsam ena fe esuma hodie eyiedie wonsam so
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7: We don't see what the Konkomba tribe has done against the government, that they have only come to the center of Ablogoshi where the Konkombas reside and decided to site the 24-hour market there. They left the site this way, they left the site behind, they left the site at the other side, but only marked where the Konkomba people are. And we feel that it is targeted at just removing the Konkombas from Accra. That's all.
8: Okay. Yes.
7: We do not believe that the agenda of the AMA chief executive is to build a 24-hour market, because the land, the size of the land they have demarcated is far beyond what they need for the 24-hour market. I have one in my constituency. He has one in his constituency. We know the size of land they need. Why is it that only where the Konkombas are the places that he marked? He observed that or not? What did they do that you have decided to come to the center where the Konkombas are? If you check the stretch, this bridge to that bridge, the center is where the Konkombas are. You left all other areas and came to where only the Konkombas are. Where they
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9: we can't wait for government to you know come ask as far as government doesn't have the means to, you know, construct the road. If an individual wants to, you know, construct the road, government should give them the go-ahead to do that. Because government has a lot of things to do for the country. If an individual is ready, financially ready to construct the road, government should give the go-ahead, the permit come and construct the road.
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0: I was sent away. I drove a four B. I want my 11, and I want so Edward Cosam at 2 day.
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But Andy, you know, and also Andy Miambo, be uncle, and now Manchester, for instance, a year since 2013, you know, set over the Manchester United team, you know, now so able game. Now we take it 2 goals lead, you know, Master Mulusu came in the Pioras here, now almost 141 wins, no more so, and another 143 wins, and no more so, 2 draws, and now one defeated team, be uncle, and no Manchester for now, not any man who are coach, you know. 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Now so the my team na be pia. Now in the final matches now. And now Messi. Net Messi the 36 goals are. We pia go to Messi about finals now. And now was the goal number 36. And so finals are be pia. Now we go Inter Miami now. And now unia the 100 goal in 114 matches. And so the my team the career goal now. Now we 929. The next goal Messi. Now so better for football now. About 930. Never be a good message, and you're Bama, and not go Pimbo, you as an anima, Nansu, Quen, and not Rafinha, and a boy, a Casabua, Casabua, and not Rafinha, Nansu, a boy, Hatri, dead, Petit, and all, and why a team in Canada is there, Prantin, all. Even said Rafinha, quote 9 goals, Ubena and Papi was 7 up in Lamino, Nansu, quote 7 be Piam. And so, when it's a person for us that almost your statistics is a player, but in the way you're born, oh, and when you're born, it's not Prancy, no, your friends are Ravina so far, no, and your 7 games so far, not Prancy, no, one on so much was just 11 goals, one make it 3 as a person for the Omontias, yet does a player, you know, now more Poland, don't with the 13 nominee players, and all, Monsu with the Pan Omon Kawa, not more person with the person for no, and you're Maguso, when it's a person, oh, almost a goes for fun, or a person, almost call. Lines na FL crack almost a 7-2 before this game no almost a 5-0 against Valencia on betting final so 5-1 on betting Levante so 4 and Enra almost a 5 and was a 7 the big with the pass of one massa so we defend on your cutter for Nicosia now I am very careful and not going to put one Garcia Papa defender say your hands flicker in the frame now I'm not ready to just not play in a prayer was in the court of yours and you said and you're serious but not in knee or no problem and so I want to look at your apprentice, you know, let me feel now. Team events in Manchester for now, and you're back to back Carabao Cup, you know, I'm off from where you open this Nina, I'm with me from Papa was a Ruben Amorim, okay, last year against a Grimsby Town for now. I'm the team events in Manchester, from them now, Brighton, team you move from a BBR, Nick, when apprentice events, Aaron, and your Caracu, away, and your Carasu, and all your player at the Mark Real Racing Club to them now, a Drew Baby, Nankunya Kobe Johnny, and so every place, what now, and now, no, me, you're frustrated. No money in there. I want some more crowd pitch in the subium. See, I saw 7 there. Was here now. Then Kunya crowd be joining every pitch in the so. Nebby Pia Kuyenra. Na any man Kuya. They say Paris for no. Almost a Ballon d'Or campaign. A only 2 players. After 10 nominees, no. Almost only a Brantia. Your friends say Osman Dembele. Any Kivice Kovaskalia. And I'm be promo more for the Ballon d'Or. Nebby Pia Kuyenra. Basa Kutina. Your friends say Hansi Fugim. Say Papa, what is that 2029 campaign? And are you UEFA Champions League final? Now, I'm person would say before
2029. Was it answer the bobo sa trophy and I say game no honor. Na pass aja dinibi. They say pass for nasta. Don't say Messi best season on yano pass.

0: over 10 match in the first 7 games. Messi as a 10 no 2013 a year 2012 season no almost Rafinha AAB. Now mm-hmm. more than Messi say 2012 2013 no or in this season with 60 goals in the almost Rafinha the was as here there or be in the same
1: penalty no men malami bond there
0: only 96.5 say no no boba ko say
1: am I so body me ni say anka okonani
0: ano ma lami say ba ko na Jamie Carragher say on for pressure into Ariola so na Liverpool boys no o ma sanche
1: oh Adonia Ronaldo okay enti ene ya boss 77 and out in kadi see ya ya da TikTok for mu nyina ma se ma onyo feri agbenovi boss ya da sisa no pe o Facebook Samson na Filippo kwa Abrika same odne de 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
2: and now we are see ya womu obi a wawe school awo fo mo po mo maye die and obi a wo ye adwuma mpo ehwe se ode ne ho be se we are see a e daniel ya computer imu enunti and a make up for uniat e di 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
3: Oh, that's remedy. A back a day. Who say man would be?
4: Obetchum. Watch them as a Monday. 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
4: And send you one more protection. Actually, Yafo, a good one, Kasahuan. And Yamotos Wabapa.
3: Yafo, manpower capsules. And Mamma, I am put in Timono.
4: A ya, not Mose, a mapisita. And yes, I'm at you. Or baby, I'm going to send you Kunu one day. Then any Jason, ya, Dale, when you're here. And yet, yes, you say,
3: no, and you move the motion. 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And man, remember, you're to me, and also I am this area through her. 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
10: God, thank you for this brand new day. Thank you, God, for my life and my health. Thank you, God, for my family and friends. Dear God, please help me be kind today. Amen. Yay!

0: can be looked at again. I am a Christian myself. I have nothing against having a national cathedral. But my principle has always been that the location has been a problem. That place, we have Parliament there. We have International Conference Center there. We have Greater Accra Regional Hospital there. We have so many things there. So normally during ceremonial, you have the stadium not far. And that's the way we used to go to Black Star Square. So if you go and put this major thing there again, it will constrict that whole area. You even have the National Theater just close by. And so one, my problem was the location. And the location, my problem was also that the amount of distraction we had to cause to clear the area broke 10 judges' residences. We broke the Malian ambassador's residence. Up to now, we've not replaced it. And several other properties, the old passport office, all of them were demolished to make way for a national cathedral. So that was one of my problems. My second problem was that we shouldn't use taxpayers' money. I mean, how many Christians are in there in this country? If we all pay 1,000 cedis each, we should be able to construct a national cathedral. And there are Christian groups outside who, if we come together and say we want to construct a cathedral, we should be able to source funding to help. The Muslims have a national mosque. And but that was because they appealed to a Turkish Muslim NGO to build a national mosque for them. And so government did not put any money into the national mosque. And so I'm not against the national cathedral, and we should clarify that. But we also want transparency in the taxpayers' money that was put into it, almost $90 million.
1: The foreigners of respect, this so much talked about push is neither balanced nor big nor strategic. I say this because Mr. Speaker, I believe strongly that it's just a political program rather than economic efficient program. One, Mr. Speaker, the list of program of roads is heavily skewed towards certain regions in the country, completely neglecting Greater Accra region and Ashanti region. For me, that is not fair to the country. That is not strategic, because you build roads where there are human beings, a lot of human densely populated people, communities. You build roads which will connect economic centers. That will drive economic development and economic growth. Basic economic theory teaches that when resources are scarce, when we are in financial constraints, you prioritize. And that's exactly that's what I'm saying. If my opponents don't understand this, I don't know what else they will understand.
2: You issued a statement saying that we are saying that President Akufo-Addo, we are trying to rubbish President Akufo-Addo's record of 10,800 kilometers. You were not here. He was standing here and said, we have built 10,800 kilometers of new roads, and he was doing us like that.
3: Remind him.
2: And I fact checked him. What the president said here was untrue. Yes, he never built 10,800 kilometers of new roads. My brother, you see, you have been a road minister for the Republic of Ghana. Is it just a small advice? The road minister of Republic of Ghana, it doesn't sit well where all your examples appears as if you haven't been to any other place in the country. It doesn't look well. Yes, I agree. Accra Kumasi have the biggest volume of traffic in the country. But when you give the impression that just because that is the biggest volume, what about the farmer growing yam in Yendi? Yes. Don't we have to take a road there to convey the yam for us to consume in Accra? So you think that just because there are more people in Accra and Kumasi, we should spend all our money on in Accra and Kumasi? Okay. Let me give you this. The research of President Mahama means that we are not. And my brother. When you were speaking, I never even moved my body. I listened to you. Just you see. I don't know why you are feeling uncomfortable. Just stay calm. You went as far as saying that we build roads where human beings are. I went around the 16 regions. When I got to Oti region, there was no active road project going on in the Oti region. Is that fair? Is that fair? Guess what? Reset means that we are taking road infrastructure to every part of the country. And if you don't like it, you can do whatever you like. When you come back, you can decide not to do road there. We shall take road everywhere we like. Every single region in our country is touched by the proposed Big Push projects. Let me repeat once again. Big Push is not a constituency specific or a political gimmick. Take for instance, as you have been a former road minister, take from Wenchi to Wa, you travel that road. How do you feel? It's completely neglected. Take from Wa to Bolga. The reason we don't find vehicles on Wa to Bolga is because it's a death trap. Yes, I agree with you. You can drive for hours, you don't even see any vehicle. It's because the road is terrible. Big Push is a special vehicle to address the interconnectivity of our region to our national capital. It is not about Adaklu or Swami or anything.
0: I just wish to set the preamble by saying that this government has nothing to hide. What you see is what you get. We've come a long way from the period where you had two different economic statistics. The statistics that we give you are the true state of the economy. And so today, we will show you what the size of the national cake is. You need to know what the size of the national cake is before we all decide how we share it. If we don't let you know what the size is, you believe it's bigger than it is, and your share is smaller. But if we let you know what the size is, then all of us know that the share we're getting is commensurate to what the cake is. And so the only way we can get a bigger share is to grow the cake bigger. And that's what this government is about. For the past year, we've been tightening expenditure, making sure we eschew waste so that we're able to grow the GDP in order that we can invest in infrastructure and grow the economy and thereby create more jobs. But until we all are on board and know that we must work together to grow the cake, create more employment, then we'll feel that somebody is enjoying more than the other. So I'll set the tone with my speech, but after that, the Minister of Finance will also give you an indication of what the size of the national cake is. Cake is not a traditional food. If it's king cake, what the size of the national king cake is, so that we all know how many balls we can share, and all of us will come to the table and share it. Nobody is going to sit, and then after some people have eaten, then what is left over, we give to organized labor and other disadvantaged groups. All of us are tightening our belts together. And so let me just go through the inflict on you the prepared speech, but we'll have the opportunity to have an open forum, and so we'll be able to discuss, you know, in depth what our national circumstances are.

0: Mr. Speaker, we stand on the cusp of making history. The history of a country that prioritizes transparency and accountability as key elements of governance. During my campaign for president, I pledged, as captured by the NDC's 2024 manifesto, to take a strong stance against corruption. Mr. Speaker, we must end state capture. Mr. Speaker, we must end the purchase of state and public assets, such as land and other immovable assets, by members of the political class. Mr. Speaker, I pledge to fight corruption head-on by implementing Operation Recover All the Loot, ORA. In that regard, Mr. Speaker, one of the first committees I established even before my investiture as president was to establish the ORA committee on the sidelines of our transition. It is instructive to announce that the committee received over 2,000 complaints from the public and has since handed over a comprehensive report. This report has been given to the Attorney General for further review, thorough investigation, and eventual prosecutions. Mr. Speaker, the recent arrest related to the unwarranted payment of $2 million of Ghanaian taxpayers' money in the SkyTrain saga, and then also the National Service Ghost Name scandal, mark only the beginning of a comprehensive response based on the oral committee's findings. Mr. Speaker, let me state that my commitment to fighting corruption will continue with the establishment of a unit at the presidency and the maintenance of the hotline, where complaints and reports regarding graft and corruption will continue to be received and transferred to the Office of the Attorney General. Mr. Speaker, we will shortly submit for consideration a bill to regulate and restrict the sale of disposal of public lands and state assets. Mr. Speaker, as soon as the 2025 budget is approved, government will immediately take steps to reform the existing anti-corruption agencies by increasing funding and improving transparency and accountability. Mr. Speaker, Ghanaians voted largely and overwhelmingly and endorsed the NDC because we demonstrated a strong commitment and abhorrence for corruption. We pledged to fight corruption and implement far-reaching reforms that will eventually achieve a sustainable zero-tolerance policy against corruption. Mr. Speaker, the justice and legal sectors play pivotal roles in ensuring accountability and fostering the fair, equitable treatment of all our citizens by the state and its agencies. Delays and uncertainties have plagued justice delivery in Ghana, leading many Ghanaians to perceive a politicization of the judicial process. The public trust in the judiciary's independence is alarmingly low. We must work together to restore confidence in the judiciary. My government will uphold the judiciary's independence and work with the Judicial Council and services to depoliticize justice delivery and collaborate closely with the Chief Justice to combat corruption effectively. Mr. Speaker, in line with our manifesto promise to reform and expand legal education, we have developed a legal education reform bill ready to be presented to Cabinet for approval and laying before this August House Parliament. Mr. Speaker, on January 30th, 2025, I inaugurated the Constitution Review Committee to undertake a comprehensive review of our fundamental law and ensure that it reflects the hopes and aspirations of our citizens. The committee is composed of distinguished scholars, jurists, and professionals who have made significant contributions to our nation in both the public and private sectors. They will engage Ghanaians and consult with the relevant stakeholders and experts over the next 6 months. Their findings will ultimately be presented to the public for approval, followed by submission to Parliament for enactment into law, and referendums will be held where necessary. Mr. Speaker, I'm pleased to report that Ghana's internal security remains stable despite developments primarily rooted in chieftaincy disputes. We firmly believe that even amidst conflict, it is essential for our citizens to coexist peacefully and seek amicable resolution to these disputes. We'll initiate comprehensive reform across all security agencies to strengthen our national safety and security. One area that has garnered significant public scrutiny is the recruitment process within our security forces. Accusations of politicization, favoritism, protocol, and selectivity have been prevalent. Let me assure you that we are committed to changing that narrative and fostering a more transparent and equitable recruitment policy so that all our young people who wish to serve in these services have an opportunity to do so. We are dedicated to enhancing the capabilities of the Ghana Police Service, the Prison Service, the Ghana National Fire Service, the Immigration Service, and the Narcotics Control Commission, the Customs Division of the Ghana Revenue Authority, and all investigative bodies operating under the Ministry of Interior. By motivating and re-equipping these agencies, we aim to effectively maintain internal peace and security. Mr. Speaker, I want to reaffirm this government's unwavering commitment to prioritizing the welfare and well-being of our brave men and women in uniform who sacrifice daily to uphold law and order and secure our nation's peace. We'll invest in adequate equipment and suitable accommodation for our security personnel. As Commander-in-Chief of the Armed Forces, I want to emphasize our determination to strengthen our democracies. This is particularly true given the troubled proliferation of military-grade weapons that have fallen into unauthorized hands. These weapons pose a significant threat to our national security and our constitutional democracy. They endanger the safety of all Ghanaians and potentially exacerbate existing conflicts such as chieftaincy disputes and in many cases fall into the hands of armed robbers. Since taking office, we have pursued a responsible approach to account for these unregistered weapons while maintaining stability within the security apparatus. I'm pleased to report that we've made substantial progress and are committed to ensuring that those responsible for this situation are brought to book. In our efforts to safeguard our citizens, Mr. Speaker, to safeguard our territory, to maintain our democracy, we remain vigilant against the threat of violent extremism and terrorism. Therefore, we are resolute in enhancing our defense mechanisms through diplomacy, counterintelligence, information sharing, infrastructure development, and the acquisition of appropriate technology. Achieving a stable and secure nation necessitates the motivation of our uniformed personnel. Currently, the Ghana Armed Forces faces a housing shortfall of over 17,000 units. And we recognize that the inadequate state of barrack accommodation needs to be addressed promptly. In addition to housing, we'll prioritize improvements to rations and fuel supplies for our security forces. Quality healthcare is another critical aspect of motivating our armed forces. As we work to expand and improve facilities at the 37 Military Hospital, complemented by the recently restored oxygen plants, we remain committed to finishing the delayed Afari Kumasi Military Hospital, which is still a top priority for my government. The goal is to complete and operationalize this facility before the end of this year. Mr. Speaker, like many other state institutions under the previous administration, the Ministry of Defense is burdened with approximately 3.7 billion cedis in debt, a figure that continues to grow as new and unclosed debts are uncovered. However, the demands of our Army, Navy, and Air Force continue to rise, necessitating the need for modern platforms for effective operations. Despite these financial challenges, I'm confident that the Ghana Armed Forces possesses the human resources necessary to revitalize the defense industry's holding corporation, which can support the government's efforts in this regard. DHOC, which was begun under the late President John Evans Atta-Mills of blessed memory during my tenure as Chair of the Armed Forces Council, is essential for fueling Ghana's industrialization drive which is aligned with our 24-hour economy initiative. Although DHOC has expanded, it's yet to be fully optimized to deliver the returns needed for the Ghana Armed Forces and our nation. I've tasked the Minister for Defense with incorporating innovative and significant private sector participation into DHOC's operations to harness its considerable potential for economic growth. For all countries that have grown great, they have grown great because they opened the transportation corridors for passengers and goods to move freely across their countries. If you look at the United States of America, what made America great was when they opened the major highway routes between the East Coast and the West Coast. And so you could drive from the East Coast of America to the West Coast of America. That's what made America great. America became great when they did the railways from the East Coast to the West Coast. So you could move your container or your cargo very quickly from California all the way to New York. And so roads and transport routes open up countries and play a very significant role in stimulating economic development. And so that was the vision of our first president, Dr. Kwame Nkrumah, when he built the first motorway linking the two towns, the industrial city of Tema, where we have the port, Valco, the Temawai refinery, and all of them, and linked it to Accra, the capital city. The expectation was that subsequent governments will come and continue to build on where Nkrumah left off. Unfortunately, that has not happened. I believe that this is the beginning of a new era. As you were told, the expressway will pay for itself. It will have two toll interchanges, one on the Ashanti end and one on the Greater Accra end. It will have 8 interchanges so that if you are going off to Asamankesi, you go off ramp, you go under the road, and there'll be a road taking you to Asamankesi. It will be the same for Fuasi and all the other interchange points. And then there'll be 4 rest stops. And so if you are driving and you are tired, you want to rest, there'll be 4 rest stops along the road. You can turn into the rest stop, you can buy your fuel, you can get something to eat, you can rest, you can shop, you can do everything, and when you are ready, you come and continue your journey. As you were told, the expressway will be toll trucks along the road. So at all the service stops, there will be tow trucks. If any truck breaks down on the road, within minutes, a tow truck will be there to pull it off the road so that we prevent accidents from happening. There will also be CCTV cameras along the road. So those who go on the road and do careless driving, we will see you and we'll fish you out. And so, Nana, when this expressway is finished, you can leave Kumasi at 6 a.m. and you'll be in Accra by 8 a.m. You can conduct your business. You can go find some fufu to eat. And then you set off at 5 p.m. in the evening, and by 7 p.m., you'll be home. Your wife will welcome you home with your bowl of fufu.
1: Today marks a major step forward towards the construction of the Accra-Kumasi Expressway, and a very proud moment for our nation's history. As the Acting Minister for Defense, when this assignment began, I saw the potentials of the Ghana Armed Forces to support national infrastructure development and beyond their core security mandate. Following discussions with my colleague, the minister responsible for roads and highways, we presented the proposal to His Excellency the President, and he gave us his full support and blessings. Today, that confidence has been vindicated. As your Minister for Finance, I want to use this opportunity to assure the nation that the entire amount needed for the construction of this expressway will be ready by 31st December 2026. For the avoidance of doubt, we will not borrow a peswa for this construction. Your Excellency, I also want to use this opportunity to thank you for appointing an acting Director General for the Value for Money Office under the Ministry of Finance. I assure you that this expressway will be the first task of the Value for Money Office. The office will scrutinize the project to ensure that every cost is justified and every city delivers value.
2: For decades, Accra-Kumasi Corridor has carried the disproportionate share of the national traffic. Growth in population, freight, and commercial activity has placed increasing pressure on the existing N6. The answer cannot be endless patching and incremental widening alone. Ghana needs a long-term network strategy that separates through traffic from local traffic, builds redundancy into our national road system, and gives businesses a more predictable logistics movement environment. This expressway is a major part of that strategy.
3: Ladies and gentlemen, fellow Ghanaians, good morning. The minority in Parliament has invited you here to express our serious concerns about the government's implementation of the so-called 24-hour economy market program across the country. Let us be clear from the outset that we are not opposed

0: 0501340083 0502 0202 83 37 0202 0202 83 37 Belmont, Mot Papa, I want my boy, ye. 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Lady and a sign, Rob will bring me be. Name Bobo Biana Moon say yes. 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In your banner, dear Mot, Nanny, dear, ye. And Rob, baby, noon, be your answer, I say, where there, and yet the Quran, I'm saying. 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Who are Pierre Gunny be an ossid, every day, mammy, no way. 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Yes, I mean, sugar. No, Belmont, in the wow. Wedding engagement, adoring. A year now, ba, more than in the that be Bianco in Famao. From Penny 0544 335 900 0544 335 900 0544 335 5800 what transe pepra na ne amate sen
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0: 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At the best room, say, Omon Tanyanaho. Dan Musaba could be John, I'm just sending a line in Sansoa. As a soldier for a commercial.
1: So I think he's serious.
0: Aye, young man be.
1: So Moho pushed Chana.
0: Aha, how I know more. Mutimus that I be a COVID or young COVID. And I will crap any paper. It will be ye far more try. No, I hear call. A comb police station will be called Hana Okofa. As white if only be Uncle Bija at Tanakanim at the Aquaba. Omrana and Woman.
1: And he's Yaba without
0: Buya. Buya no Musuji and a whole engine anymore. Am I engine or now? 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
1: 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Maize prices rise despite improved supply. 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
0: ah
1: obekwa na ya de kitua bi o the people they are there a o meti ma generate seedlings and they are my by why na empower why
0: as so you say why crop conference eh oh me rafi a part of ministry
1: ah
0: agri
1: o mu nyina wo ho
0: director to one man sika
1: ana
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1: yes tua omo ka so omo
0: sika di tua director ne ka ne director sika di ona oye technical know how
1: baradie
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0: I'm told you, I'm saying, Jenny, no. And yes, it's a crime, I'm moment.
1: I'm not saying, bro, for yes, I say, oh, me, I'm to Jenny, no. Yes, say, Niger, for so me, I'm a fair Jenny. Near to Chrome, ha, a Jenny come. But then I force all me fun to
0: tomato.
1: Yes, Chroma, not tomato. So call me, you keep 2 hours, could be a mount, say 5 CD.
0: Ah, yeah, can say.
1: Oh, my damn power.
0: Former head of state, the late General Kutua Champo, Operation Feed Yourself. Adriana Buyama, neighboring countries, you know, near the Biko Kokoton. I don't know.
1: And some good any panic cano over Conan, whom Jinas and Yomon den or more. I want to know, cream, I sell mommy and mommy, oh, my dear, and your toy and your food, yahoo. Obedience and blue social media, no PRDHD, cream. That didn't were form, that is our problem. I didn't know it were form too much.
0: Young guy, and to us,
1: 7 African countries steady gold ball trading model. And
0: okay, Tom South.
1: Or my henny flays land minister over chieftaincy dispute.
0: That's why no one could jing send me home.
1: I know, baby,
0: then horse shine him, say Mona. Oh, my near bread and then.
1: Okay, Matthew. Arabic Chinese curriculum. Apologize or Sakaruna. NPP to Mahama.
0: I'm not a press conference. Emergency security couples meeting.
1: Mahama Expressway to start by year end. $2 billion ready. $2 billion more needed. Okay. And no air the hawk worker tane dia or the buy him. $2 million Ghana City illegal levy claim rocks PURC. Okay. And no pay the omedia banano. 684 million Ghana City COVID cash left out of audit. AJ counted 96 million Ghana City. Records put spending at 780 million Ghana City. There's a COVID sick 96 million. Say no man spend 780 million. Okay, you yate. Into where His Excellency, the former president, Nana Danko Akufo-Addo, and the former finance minister, Mfunyi Ena Edaha. And pay the hawk worker at the ya or the buy or sembakani. Quickly, young call the daily searchlight. Now you have searchlight in so they are one on so at the Abba. 49.7 million Ghana City, South Africa evacuation hearing postponed. Okay, you yate. GBA defends free speech. Expresses alarm over arrest of social media commentators. Most of sons in Hunu say, I know. Muti Kurumha, and say, Muna or Mokan, instead of some of them condemn, among condemn, and when you fall to an amobi, I'm sorry, and a free speech, and a dear, dear bay. Simunusa. More than Montana Kruma, Namon's sons and Fonsona among Funins and Fonsa, I will Kruma. Namon hide under the guise of a free speech. Massa. Now, freedom of movement, you also ran what could be the one or say freedom of movement. Nanipa Pamwell, power needs to say freedom of movement. Freedom of movement did not me bedroom no be wura ho ade ya freedom of movement on wo de montena on na mo so nsem hunu so okrum ha na mo montena social media ho eni nsem hunu Oscar Yamfa the dispatch wakata na entwa so NDC's 2028 flag bearer slot Haruna likely to be Veeb's running mate Debra and Nketia likely to pick running mates from voter the dispatch they are on dispatch no
0: Ben Ebsen.
1: Oh, you see, you know, where MPP, NDC, or more flag bearer, and send Samana. Haruna Idris, they are vice president, and Obey and running mate.
0: Now, Mamma, no, so about it.
1: Eh, Mamma, send me name the NIC so I walk.
0: Mother, a human, they are someone, Samma,
1: and you just Debra, so you see, don't get here, so I'm running mate, no, but you should from voter.
0: Mode a juman de asham sa mamon yet na montant na wan yen na wan kwe wan running me to awan. Moka se fusa won.
1: Okay.
0: Mode a montana wonum.
1: IGP engages Okada riders on road safety and police to roll out automated traffic enforcement from 1st October.
0: Aye. Omache omunya no mun shase.
1: Sir.
0: Omache omunya no mun shase.
1: I said omye cra police for name MTT the phone baby be free kwan so.
0: Ah, so so mo fero. And you man a dorsum, a monk of Pedro Mabin. By Jenny, a woman be a monson, they say. NDC. Why we are not in a beer person by a flag bearer, no forget.
1: I didn't.
0: After John Dramano, a woman you nodding.
1: Monsanko.
0: Uncle of our doctor about me, I be winning hands down.
1: I didn't know. Oh, here, you're my bob.
0: Okay. Hey, trend do a while. What can't uncle of one tears you? I don't think I'm people for me, Doctor Baumi and a Hammond. Ghana tribes are Ghana Dorso. Obi free, baby. Abbe Dibi. Or quite, I must say, and Sanko for being free. What can't we say? Well, yeah, tribal politics. The tribal politics in the same. And this is for the American, yeah, tribal. We are not now. Why do you also saw a flag bearer? Forget.
1: It looks as if say omo mbo bom di nyina not nest not at take chuku ma time chuku omo nyi omo ti
0: da bunt and this dey okwe flag bearer na e not na wuni chance unya John Mama be dia wi o pompo a be ba south and a voter and say south central and east mu nyina
1: say nti na we mu so predict that trend and say e likely say e ba south dia any the flag bearer
0: and running mate in between northern region or but voter regions for a long time omo ma seen him
1: and ntina omo anticipate say the idea of a flag bearer no we choose from
0: vote because omo World Bank no ho
1: yeah it makes sense say say political dynamics no any nyina e omo ntina ya na omo timi e yes
0: sir that is why and this omo omo hype omo for flag bearers no omo nyina free south
1: yes yes so we take not na bidin and say
0: running mate
1: yeah no can hobi yan for the new republic
0: omo so dey na be yere papa
1: to aso ai
0: e be yere papa
1: na cox cocaine net titans four named in Dunkirk case Accra chief and Eurospa wife bust draws link to East Legon club Oma sa unko fono mo wo na na masa Islegon hona na give me fi la so hona cruise ni go hona kuku dam fo ni go ti
0: dem re bi akwa bi e fi say your friend limping man o toguso
1: ah
0: but this say no money we pa
1: bo wa e be fi ko twi da e be da fi ko twi obi ani ko twi a o si say say no money we akwa
0: e fi hona
1: e fi hona Islegon
0: ha baby as ka fo ni ti
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1: one
0: no more. 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Was he a chiba a san echo?
1: Move money to know.
0: Was he a chiba a quan san echo?
1: No
0: more. 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And you can't see, you see a drabble. As you show Munsimu. 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O mu live o man mu no.
1: Diploma catch there say o ton cassette o dey 5000 and e start ton cassette and can if you and 50 series and e start ton cassette no o ye millionaire o kuruma ha o. Masa.
0: And e
1: can 100000 ton cassette na.
0: Cause when 1 week in say na.
1: Ai.
0: Ah, ti abusu ya fo mu mi nyina ye si a ho na. Ye nko 1 week na bia ye. O je ye nko ye ni. 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
1: Ye ma busu ya fo ya. Ko nti mon ko is legon wa ho na cruise.
0: Eh ye nko ye ni ma ye.
1: The Daily Graphic any day to us. Graphic on the daily, Alex Tay and the MPP for that, Omo Pe, Chairman Eddie. No, say who wins MPP chairmanship? Four aspirants aim at party reorganization for 2028. Wow, team. Wohwe ha na ese nyasem keto akra aha buache jakon and from left to right no na fi waba jombodu na waba Paula Fuku na wako Sammy Crab aha
0: nti said no man say na to amema ne nyonwa
1: sa
0: ah chat no
1: said o man list no sa de be o
0: e betumi aye sa ah bra John force wa so be bo ni pedu wa force wa so be bo ni pedu
1: so at ne nko but is o man not to second no. The real Masia
0: when they say, I bet you I saw Pepper.
1: That means Daily Graphic, auditor, and say in order.
0: Oh, San Abefa. Sammy Crab, there's so beyond so baby.
1: Sir,
0: I don't know, baby.
1: Afuku last but one.
0: Aye. Afuku first one come.
1: Don't have one to be this.
0: Aye.
1: Do you say at the tunnel?
0: Yeah, no, yeah. Messia Befa. I'm fine, eh? Be kit to every last
1: minute.
0: Aye.
1: You miss any say.
0: Oh, opinion puts a banyano.
1: Watch
0: your jack, watch your jack, only
1: watch your jack on a bewin.
0: Puts a banyano.
1: I mean, I can tell my coyan got my bewin.
0: Chaman, then.
1: Shall I want to be coyan come a bewin?
0: Say one, menti, I'm fine to enjoy.
1: One man, I'm a watch your favorite, none say.
0: No, by a crank up, watch your jack,
1: we are sure.
0: Whom am I? Come win, come win, no. Where national? Where national?
1: Nanya national na no
0: work. Aye, national no near me wo do so sing Ashanti region.
1: Ah.
0: Ah, national dey anu mo do.
1: Sa.
0: She.
1: National dey anu. We are free prison hoba, we say we to azu odie na hoe.
0: Aje wie na time no ko.
1: Aye. Eno ana me di wie, dey graphic na. E na me di e wie nti. Ah, so bakani and on name comma daily graphic at the buy GRA appeals 79.65 million Ghana City judgment debt awarded Safe Star. Okay, in T and Hong Kong four remanded over cocaine shipment seized in France. Okay, four no Teddy Amekai no in T mean your crew habia.
0: Mestro, also the Ghana man NDC.
1: Okay,
0: o message in a yana what that room. 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
1: 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Na ye yes setting up ICT lab institutions. Bia why establish bia no. Mama de for ni chira say ye school hospital. Say ye church and as law firms. And I say, media house, individual homes, ni yina ano. Ombe buwa ome bibia e kama diamao. Se, ekobase networking and internet installation. 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Eye, Jeffrey Priest, ene bebuwa o. No, se, uwe widijua, se, ye store, se, ye mall. Accounting software. For all business, and ever bow now on so more business, and what to me, who near my free money, dear a woman, what to me, the journey ye will see Kenyan no beboa. It is a computer say, and now say, what turn one now one turn one, and no money turning in other qua, umber, flexibi, be a comma, I repenny in other amount. Bantama High Street in a so, and no more, more be GNTC. Woman, Unity House, no, a your opposite, and one so be Fraser 244. 026-203-0244 026-203-9-4-Adinkomo Jeffrey Priest Computers now Adin say bringing technology
0: to your doorsteps.
1: Nabi biya ye kama Juma kobia ye from UNA clothing wasi wadi Juma diye bi air bar aye level 25 castle ena uomo eye na nyamede cheye na aye kwesiada on the 20th September 2026. Man, Edabe.
0: Then I suppose na fit the way ye.
1: Sir, dear, we miss your name and so woman. This is a much run for Fred, mammy.
0: No more printing.
1: And you mean you should say printing.
0: Sir, nay, dear.
1: And Rasa, Nelson, sir.
0: And I 17, so eh, China, my baba could be bathed.
1: Indeed, Ochina,
0: my 1,000.
1: And your China Friday, bit me, aye. Man, 17.
0: Oh, okay. 17.
1: Okay, internet is a question that is a 20th. 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
1: So,
0: okay,
1: and to phrase 0505 5 3 6 6 5 6 2 8 0505 1 6 8 6 6 8 2 Na one wanna mo edi nkomo na bibia ye kama. We aye crystal and pearls event and deco. 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
1: Eric Tete say, hey, God, son, in here. Who bet you say? Why do you drop a 0505-790030 and a 0533-795-377? Who bet you say? 0588-0548-884991. Hello?
2: Hello? Hello?
1: Me Pacho, who did baby a free free?
2: Long life in Masaba.
1: You and Pacho eat.
2: You are talking, you are saying, I'm a man on what did they give me, say, we do 30 years plus. And I want to be Empower Banning Future, no, no, me, my hand, I am out. Let me watch when I'm a bet in Obia. I got a crown, no, baby, no more, I mean, my hand, I am out. Mama, come up, come on, that I'm
1: a son, so credit dinner, Tim Crack, come home. Ah, no, funny. Hello.
3: Hello, good year.
1: Uncle John.
3: I'm proud of you.
1: Patriate you.
3: Could you be a bow, Maggie, you have fun, Bibian Twinchy? I deal with you, I would say, but we're quite here. We know what to say. Ah, Sikaka can make you 1 billion. But you are hard down, Wooten. But you must say, my bar. Ah, Nasa.
1: So I'm gonna hide that two money a man in a car what you done 5 years.
3: Oh, never be you a Ghana because we have Ghana member Yaji Mudao.
1: Hey, sir. And then my crowfoy and patch on Uncle Shaw will quite a Mr. Tobo. And that crop would defend the catch and I will want the high quite a swan.
3: Oh, what it said, yeah, different. Also, they chatted the what they check.
1: That's all Mohai died.
4: With the whole nation there. Beautiful mother.
1: Back to Johnny.
4: Sweet mother.
1: Ah, me PSA.
4: Papa to. Papa Ocho. Mhm. Any day, akunu muti say.
1: Oba di adu mi huye pa.
4: The Christmas celebration in a huye.
1: Obia huye.
4: No, of our show with the mink every mouth. We quite the other crate, dear mink every mouth of a show. A dandy will be quite a bit of Latin quality too. Will be tough Latin quality. Internet, dear, a common thing. Now, many a bear my ass in my walking. A normal, no. When you know many in freedom, I feel kissing on the sun or bunny tear on the kino. So on a quahai dance on a high set on a chin. I don't know about what.
1: Oh, hi, my bano.
4: So, I know no demon dream, no high,
1: sir.
4: No, there are more bar. It is your landlord in a bar, so bando, you know.
1: Debbie.
4: Thank you. Winner Bemano. Would ye padlock no? Kiss no wolf unina, also sending in a bano quagma, also say kissing in a monk or banish, also say kissing. That's all bar. Well, I will be as a key, no, and as I say, Uncle Landlord, no, which you are not quite in the king. Or by onions. Oh, no, no, country. Yes, I'm a man. It's my gentleman.
1: Hello. Hello.
5: Oh, me.
1: Oh, I am a day.
5: Oh, I am a
1: day.
5: I care, dear. I got a great idea. Let me go and get out of here. Oh, man, say, and say, what then I'm from Obama. We are in the end one. Then I'm in Hama or Medina. You want my father at him. For them, you have India and one. Don't you have to come back for the house? I don't think I'm good. We are going to do it. Yeah. Yeah, I'm the man. I'm over with. And one.
1: Did I say hello?
6: Hello.
1: Mr. Isaac.
6: Mama.
1: And you're not.
6: Mama, long life for our father.
1: You don't patch up with you.
6: I will say, I'm not going to be a buyer for a very late.
1: And I'll be to media for 0548-884991. Be to media for her. Philip Kwabri Kasem or say, Nenia Jishu and Hopa. Philip put me about Jamie. Hello? Good morning.
7: Good morning.
1: Abnas.
7: Hey, Abulu.
1: Hey, Abulu, where are you? That okay, say, how do I answer some?
7: Yes,
1: Ah, network ro twetwe si so ma na wa ba ma na wa te ko.
8: Eh na meeting network. Mrs. be she ni din na ye ya. Unke go de wa bo ke bu.
1: Okay.
8: Se na ni si na wo do da. 96.5. Otun pam bi ya no ka ne ta.
1: Okay. Na ti abolo bi ya da si yan ko po si. Hello.
9: Hello, ma ge su ma sem.
1: Why ana be ka ma mi a just about my Esther. Ma anti ma.
9: Ah, ana re watch me pa.
1: I said, that's
9: where
1: can I
9: say,
1: they see
9: how they know. My gift is my family, sir. Bear man, sir. Sir, Papa, I'm a kind of one. So, Barney, dear, she said, Lydia, obey me up for more about no one's time. About with you, more, my mother. With you more, this is our ready, your worry, sir. Don't you want children now? You found that one. If I was in a book of one, now would ya, when young Wale Wokra, Nessa Hutraba, Ness, what may you may be, say ya, or one who about ya, Majesty, or Ben him no at that rate. Into your bayonet, all Pamu or Ban, money in near Manko than on one idea, or more banning. And now, sir, or better say, kids, and I said, will be crying. Once you take kids to me now, or ban the bar, or can you say? Only chance to a money key, only in Yama. No, it's a damn moon, Yama, and the other. Only the moon, Yama. One, my land is that, Nessa, or Bepunipora, or your band is more than Mammy and Snow, Docker Crack. Then my chair was just said, Yachel. No one's me and chair was Docker Crack around Farmano, a bra, a butcher, and I watch it pay. One, my little band. Answer my
1: master, yes, you're dancing, I mean, sure, pa. So betimi do adwenchira ba ko crazy o say eh o she e bo adwuma pa na e fa nchia kese ma ono na e dura eh anti dura ukunu ko crazy so o chia sa so na eh filipo kwa break asem ai o say o chia ye o ma emu ni adwuma pa e boja e boja ye nkoso amu adwuma na o chia ne master o chia ne master wo kinti trade shop e wo Crabbe Castle, and now didn't check a sermon no any bathroom, poor man, so Phyllis. 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
10: friend,
1: why in a becker, mammy?
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1: Debbie, Emperor.
10: 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That's why you lose the crowd. That's why you get down on the sign or bow and fancy. I said, ah, all right. Why did I go? Don't try no crowd or you're dying. Don't come to you or come to the next from the Bema. Most time you have to be eye. I say,
1: hello. Good morning.
11: I'm going to say, hey, Brano.
1: Okay. 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Great Ericosi, hey, teacher, you are bad teacher pao boy. I get a record. So I know some of the ladies are very, very ungrateful. If you know about way you're very ungrateful. A crowd of the bear may have so.
12: Hello,
1: Brad John.
12: I'm a boy, you my
1: amen.
12: Because I'm not a man, you know, and I'm a bra. The branch, you know, and then I'm a bra, you know, bra.
1: That's your dad, see. It's a seminal, Mr. Isaac, it's a me. A branch and any ababa, one or more chimp, a branch any one, but a branch and a normal coy, a branch I was to swallow when you're sick, and a macoy, man, a kama, and now. 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Nti ye se abrante oba no tu no and you see the safe for Kenya now. 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Your birthday wa ha. 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Echana Mr. Isaac wafre. Your birthday. Eye mami se wa wa Greg Johnson. En ode sa birthday wan waswe. Ede ma Jenna. Jenna eye sister Paulina ba. Ay Jenna. Or immigration, or a great dance, she was the Paulina Ba Jenna. Mamma said, was say, and never would I my word dapper when your coupon would shrow, or my quatente, or my ensue ye, or come my sway beside the yena, a radi on your mouth. And never would they, there were come my air profession, a radi on your yena, mamma said, what a great dance, Jenna, or so I'm happy, happy baby.

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0: 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Oh call Agotivia, your demo life, oh. But be all your shape, so you don't want to pass. And my money, send your wish with your Antoine, but better as some pan, I will free or my Ghana, children, as well. Yeah, after the stations, I am here, sir. They decay, I will come, I say, Abuja FM 96.5. Or see our dumb, I will be a tomb as Antimani, I will be a 8 year as a pack as a boy at the affair Abuja FM. Be Pemo and Coco as well. And Coco, a year ago. 96.9 FM was yet free, and to never be called my mumco calling trials. They were Bia Obia Faka Seboy at Yabi. I felt Thomas Temple Crop and Takra Day Radio 360 at the Mufua. I was home of the Casabuya Shim. I also knew Sama Isa and Navia, Oina, Echa, and Samana Mama Sai and Yabieti. Now, Nimsaka Sabone, Danny Hamitino, Yamu, Quenya Mouse, Efre. Now, what do I drink that Abanam Sam, Sama de Bandoso? Aya, my gun and Samia, and Jusu or Hona would tear up a so friend, Edward drink the bar, a customer do Amadon Crabwa, a Quenya Babato, Adama, now so friend and Samana Mubano. What do I drink there at one? I can't, and I tell the opposite what the banner a be. Now, we and somewhere a banner, the baby acquitting be in ye.
1: A banner, I'm not for me and Cooper in Somosha. I'm not for your own to go to now, Yentiman Cooko to Juana, your ever. Yaman Gana Muna, Sikabutna, the Crank Cooko, Ebo, my Gana, $500 million, and a dross one, a quabine.
0: A banner, I didn't share a guacam, say a quenemy, sunshine by a boy, a palm and toast and peppy. Your credit from Mahodo, Esuba, Ganahano, and so at me at the cra.
1: Now, to my mufu, one more, I was shy or so documents no more at the say. Elmukia no mudo, now Elmukia or Mudono, and I'm so my quaint, you know. One when yaka cram and mamma farm one and macromom at 20 a mono, and so to go soon, Epro, and I your muka, and that day, or much rumble said at the atrabine.
0: Na we dia almost on yas I say at the year womo F for sa wana a draw a brobe awa and some in patem. I fed on Bakonas as an year wife near wife when just I saw quite a tamno. Bakonaka better say a bo bakwana a tariho. I ain't some be renowned as my custom at the Ada Banisa Aba Emram Emom.
1: Now, my son, Jenny, on which I dish, one more, I will be beloved of the source.
2: I want my son, the
1: first time, Rama, one more, and you are Dominic Nettie Bucane. Now, one more, and now, where, Ghana, so far, no share, Bambo, I want some as well. What I told you, I just said, nay, some imperious, a Ghana, Bayan, Ghana, Mampany, John Dramani Muhammad, Dano, or Peso, two Congoma for every Krahantina, Nego Grocery Market, or so, Babby, see, 24 hour corner market, want to know, Julie, a diner guano, was it Anuntia?
0: San Samoa Ebaye Accra Metropolitan Assembly AMA Edi Chechemu Abana Babia Womoshana Eda was Jumadium Babedimu and never body around at Ronia Bisa and Samu and Kasafiko.
1: Every answer come at the Penal Better Mosa we are pram to Black and Cassia Boca Spani Mieno at Podemos we are live Ewa Ago TV so and some yanya yache brother basum waye me Osiani kata chefrifa mene.
0: Okwa from wakwame apieni.
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1: 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No sika buying the crown, $500 million, and yes, I go to a cra. Now, says he kay, ye yet me, I go on as it's now, my man can ya na, will be catch was in Kayapa. Now, so what are the Sadia to Mamma Yakuano and him so Munya to my day, and Kukono Caneno, and maybe on Thomas or Ramas, the same way. I
2: was there, woman, a
1: veterinary for Bahoos, and Kukono Tibiamo to say, and Kukoya dear Bass, and Yamakuam Bebrenoa. Adrian Mudia and Suamon no Ningin, I was a Yakro Jam. A banishing and Yapre say, and what we are who consoles so was sick a crack. Now what's my producer to draw noir? Now to try a crab of my gun and move free Brazil no at 20 meter. Was there no call Brazil memoir? Gun a mabrin bebre, or more Brazilian Jumea, If it's only saying, go on, more young woman, ya de bagana, ha, ababa tongue, our money sika, and one air cost, then go sit that bany backra, south of a dampemia bagana, imuha ya. Nanuna man penetra say, and was slow on me and go on, was a radio was slow, mama. One more answer myself of moons, what they won't say. And what do you know, one young woman to me, a bass or a card of pass over boar mass on my say. 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
3: I've been doing the pottery project because we are spending almost $500 million every year to import chicken. And chicken is something that we can also produce ourselves. And so, of course, the Minister of Agriculture introduced the poultry production project. One segment of which is the Nkukon Kitenkete, that's the lowest segment. But there are two other segments for medium poultry producers and for large-scale poultry producers. Some people are reputed to have eaten the chickens, but it's okay. I mean, if we give you the chickens and then you cook it and our children get nutritious chicken meat to eat, there's nothing wrong with it. But the intention was for us to turn it around, you know, to sell the 50, you know, pullets that they were given and then get some more and continue to use it to receive an income. But we're looking forward to the completion of the Bechim processing plant, because then that will give the outlet for the chicken farmers to be able to come and sell their chickens and get ready cash to go and buy new pullets and expand their poultry farms.
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4: Ayye, nusu so. Eya semwa, Blessem Abba or mine. 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If you pee, Yaka, say the same young Kata. You're playing Yoma. What you say? Me, you need to see me cool. Here, call me ye. And then the other day, the other two bishop. Project, I wish to be coy. The 3 years of peace, so still, you need to see a shiny. A kind of them. Bien que prévu à l'ennemi. 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Là, c'est un mois pour y avoir. time you share the anatomy and share the penny for the social deal, so just a rabbit. I'm not sure. I didn't think that anything is about her. Now, one more airplane to put pressure on the side, and the aircraft to go further on the day. What's the message? A best show, you bet my yes, you want that information. So, you're coming with me, and I'm on Penubia, also your father of all. We're not sure if it would be good if you want to be so my year. Name of the old patriarch. I have the same thing, yes, what's my plan, Franca? And you said it's a million of a council.
6: You're still more.
4: The guy, I'm telling you, that you are 18, again, ever. At the end, it has been a and the motor show of only look at for no AD. You come off on a fair. No, boy, we put so much on the market. Then you look at a deal, no, but in your money. 77 to the cell phone. I want to for no number. No, even one said, I'm sure I'm robber. Situation, see, what I create for NDB, and what you did, maybe no more. And from one, it is all my extra similia. Yamukia said you yesterday,
6: yesterday,
4: a mobia, what you see, and you have been so good, yeah. It's a new reading of the more. I'm not at the end of the feeding. The more beer, you are sorry, the driver full of sorry, be disagreeable sorry, be the other spirit. We are take. That's the more Moses looks about what you are, and Mommy and Father and Cousin, near Shah, and you get the more, or my penny can do it, the more, or you see the thing too more because you're fine and you're there. And now, tell you what you said, you said. Yeah, I have 14 families. You bet me and you said to me, ah, India, I don't know what I say. Then I don't know who wants to get out of the journalist. I don't know what I'm a journalist. You won't get to get out of the school primary. So did I come out with you. America starts here. 1,000 years back, so my mind is, what if you took a look at what you say? It is a net.
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4: I'm a chef, and I'm a chef. I do it.
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1: na kwa mu hwani mu senke bedru no entime anu sampomponso na daroma eh wo na wo kwia no mu wa daroma kwa kitengiti project no so far hu ne sai
4: bilia se onze eh for the dance the thing bien na ketan onze de bia no nyame e bi adie e ba kruma osu osu na afo dai eh e go kitengiti
2: set to say.
4: Christmas is my German blanket. It is a Christmas in my entanche. You know, Christmas is my year. The phone will be hit. Yes, sir. Miss Simo. About my penny pool. And as a minister, be torn. They're putting it, it's me supply you cool. And as a CSC and net, you extend that Nancy C would be an ancient Juma. Yes, my dinner or my penny was said. Think never is going. There is not one wall.
1: Robert, be a better say a weapa any unsu chilemu a wade ama yenti. Every any muse ni abanya kai dan kwame be beti mi a yesa na bua ye nyina ma emebun so anya dwuma ye da se awia ino bre.
4: Me da wasi bubia.
1: Da se song. Weni pani din kwame e wono eye National Vice President Emma Poultry Farmers Association. Ora.
2: Boris B.
1: Farms. Yeah, that's why you walk some emuna, Jumadia Biakosoya to Mapa. Well, so far, war dark, Kayo, Anwan, Indian, some so my Ghana, Eunumunya for Eric Opoku, or Danyako Piemo, Evo from Mantemo, Akopaj, maybe to Media, that's or no. Aya Ghana Tomato Self Sufficiency Initiative. But you can just a gachi. 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
0: I don't know what you're saying. And Pepe, do this, opening my bosom in him, a quack could do the second time, subosum in him. Now, man for at and painting quas abreno, it was what to me at the pa. And the book of the Caribbean twenty, he back as 10 cities and Abia, who might be as 5 garages. And no, now, or software, Chem say, San Chevy, I'm with the Abba Pound to Mano, a Baba Boy, a Madden Chef, a Padia Guacamo, a day I saw a Criaformo, a Don Tomatoes, a snake, not to me about my Bribiano. 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Yen yabidia common and man so boa amma o mano, yesika sum out of 2 years. 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
6: I think I'm going to ask you honorable Kuku and ya, and is what you want. Now, what can I say? In the intuitions and some idea, I tell you where I am. Now, you mean when they say, and Sana, oh, she's born again, no one is a born also a fun dias or no, who be deliver. Ama, actually, Abua. Any, any, any, mono.
2: Tomanto, yeah, Ghana,
6: Diaba, Ghana,
2: Papa, 96.5.
6: Africa, hangina, we in terms of consumption, Ghana, na, every drink, every tomato, steam, that also express, Miko Benin, Miko Tesa, Miko Togo, Miko Niger, Miko Burkina, Omunina, almost that of Ghana, and you consume tomato super. This is Omai, the Abai, a penis, I know. Abino, eh, ye be you or one. Company be the Anshimu. Nemoa, name for the intimate to ask for to be. And call ye, the second trees are a child, a shia, and a shia, and a shia, and a shia, and a shia, and a shia, and a shia, and a shia, and a shia, and a shia, and a shia, and a shia, I did that when you saw the way and I watched with you. 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I am an ally. I'm not sure.
0: Every man who appeal to us now. 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Say, my yaku are far more than modern toss who got Rodo Binadia D. And never be in a yaku and see them pepe, a hammer, Musu, sir, sign shall we are bandia banisa woman and Yakoa, and KBI bet me and toss to draw the Ayajuma San Yukra atoy.
6: Sir. 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
2: ebisia fm at the moment beba na
6: nipa bible ebisia fm 96.5 create employment because kina ba so aye ko no ya create employment pa na ama won ko Oku afuo loading boys kese employment zubi ni akredi wabokini akurumi. 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
0: All right, to for you know, I say, we will bring what that didn't change him. What the other, yes, we didn't be a chain out to us on comedy for the free as well. I catch it. Now I heard a beer back when we see now, you know, I want to hear that's a power.
6: Let's make that market.
0: You. All right, Eric, I say to four, I have pioneered drum training at the mount now. I don't toast at the four. I'm going to be about my gun. One in a dumb, I don't know just as I say, we know. I'll ban no shame. Can I hear about what numbers that be our honey as I launch a launch? Who launches so still implementation? There be all. O se no hwa se mo na aye osofo no eka wa so mo don tos ni wi a de erukopoku de na o chese ya ye oga na ha nyina wi en ba ti se aye 153,000 tons ese the friend post harvest loss no nti ade ne de otim 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cook him.
7: Na
0: yet, the night, Edgar, and I can
7: do.
0: Ah,
7: a pro,
0: sir. And to any idea, Hadrian. When Crochester's idea can, I get 30% of the produce of Ghana Hano. Aha, locally, I produce once.
7: When there are different,
0: there are the Arsenal. Aha, and who was some? And you almost as a way, your teachers to be a lunch and lunch in their bar. Never mind, band the edge, my young castle for dinner. Then you're not your video. That's
1: right. 6 points. And your friend tossed if one could jump up. I was not your father also draw a mo. You got no more. I was shy or suit or cool, messing no emo. Now, one more door, a year and more. 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What much I say? 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
6: 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Then a home, a year or more, so by warehouse, by Cooper, a meeting a new process here now, and yes, some kids are more. Yes, people, a warehouse, it is you when it is you when you have some kids are now information. I make gather and HSA or more warehouse.
8: over 50 warehouses that were within Akusi Enclave animals, the Air Rice Farm Project animals. Now, Baku Pet or Mutodua Eshimunenia or Moketua. Now, the Mokan is almost trapped. Now, the Bianca or Mona, yet impossible Ghana Nanka, it's almost brass, I can almost my young talk Ghana rice. No. The other one was so Ghana rice, no, so So, sir, you were telling about the 7 points. Exactly, what are the 7 points that you were referring to?
9: Okay, the 7 points, one of them is our road. And then the second one is our right in the warehouse without bias. Yeah, we don't have bias. And the second one is our market.

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0: 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And yes, I will cry. Who frost our bar? And so by a bottle gave Johnny. Lots of Mammy says, sir. Now, same words of Mammy, Dean. Was of a party went to Minka Sampo. Daddy, me a channel. Why, no way. Na o ni oso fun ame na obobo mpae amomo e die na obeye action be obe ku be gu ku ni mase na so be ku na oni be ma no so die na obeye be pa tofo adwen kire bra e die na o kan fa asemi ho number ni ni eye WhatsApp voice message ni ni eye 0244 96 71 76 74 46 Jeffrey Praise, your projectors, your TV, your CCTV, your cameras, your accessories, your flash screen, your monitor, your TV, so. Now, oh, by a swear, yeah, Windows updating, you buy a computer upgrading, you buy a computer, no, and then when we swap, so we change, you know, a banner name, ah, obey, I'm a BBI, come, for fair, fair. Samsung, I hear software, you know. Open a account and answer open business. Nina, where I repair it would yes, I are now the bray. You bear more come for fair fair. You're bound to my high street in a so.
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0: Friends, you see an emon come on. 0244 026 203 Jeffrey Praise. Yeah, and I have my laptops and computers. 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Eno an se ye fa I don't need a show. 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I do way Yenisei, now Kwame Abe.
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0: Abu Shafem, 96.5. 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A 15% pay. And see, a more friend, I'm saying, phone with you, dear. Oh, my dear. It's about quite, you may be my, or more, my IT, or my computer phone, or my baby, or maybe some of them call AUPI. Me patch your sister so take root. Phrase see and name come. Eh 0555 383848 Mamenka se metro. 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Amount for a year say this all the neighbor near Sania there. 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
3: 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And also bompire. Two now also who say, oh, eh, bia, shebre.
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3: Matias,
2: I am much when you are brisee pan away, I say, and I may bump pay, and I'm coupon, and I may kind to us. Now, so when you are brahmacha, oh, yes, all by the water, no, Nimsa, Yamin, Saw, Miss.
3: Oh, there be,
2: what say, I see, I said, when I may bet, I'm one, Yamis.

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1: Okay.
0: No single individual's personal ambition
1: okay
0: should be bigger than the party's collective mission.
1: All right.
0: Do you hear the bigger picture?
1: Okay.
0: Say, media current NDC ninjina di ebe seya. Nye me media nye say.
1: Okay.
0: Na NDC ninjina ho.
1: All right.
0: That is the firm belief. And that is the escape route.
1: All right.
0: And no never boy ninjina. Now the trap for cry. Yeah, party ya ho den pa the diversity of it.
1: Okay.
0: Abrek as a ye beti party no PNDC e from aba NDC. Na nya no Congress no. 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Samsung ya misa say wo bibi wo bank account mu ana wini bi.
1: Okay.
0: Ti man from man from man from man. And ho ni ya ho ni wo.
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1: 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Hello, good evening. Mr. Chow, would you be a Gazafri?
2: I was a Komoya, middle address.
1: Akumaya, Yanko.
2: And personally, my men bomb me, Papa, Mahmoud Kabor, said the DBA, the Bonabasu of Hinsi. Wakasa, Papa. Who's a Magasa, Reggie, ye put the idea in all communication here. This is Mahmoud Kabor. I had the enemy, I gave you, I did deputy. That's all me, no, the show more than both. Our both all communication. The way I was in church in sim, and many parties here. Oh, mammy, one and what if you cry? Why, mama girl? It doesn't try anything when they'll mean
1: you.
2: May I was you with you in an interview?
1: Okay.
2: It is my fault. My wife. May I be a medicine? My boy, Kabori. What a television, too. What a radio, too. It's a man change, you know, cry. I was here. That's my first
1: I'm
3: breaking.
1: Okay.
3: Hello, good evening.
4: Good evening, what was going?
3: Sima Kongo.
4: What's that meeting with Pimu Wampa?
3: Yanko, meet you.
4: Ah, Yanko, sir. Me Pimu, sir, found out my Pimu, I'm my boss. Oh, Wampa, I was
3: saying. I'm a young boy. I'm a fact.
4: Ah, you. And then I could talk to her. Mame Mano, I do, and then I'm going to do my part. Na nyankopon enton sofa engu na namo otu bia so abrante ne abrante a onye mbedi juma de ne soro ye ne mso nyankopon ashira asantemai na papa jesu ewo ba bia one the boss Mahmoud Kabor nche wotie no kunni mse amamfo ye de wo mo ba no pese kaskin ene ne tim ni na awi kra no mo fun se Mahmoud Kabor ya chede a nyankopon ade che no nyankopon shira
1: le ya so. Okay. Hello, good evening.
5: Yes, sir.
1: Isaac Ayaba.
5: Limiano.
1: Robert.
5: Kojim Blanda.
1: Yanko.
5: I'm good at this to get another player. I was
1: there. Yes, sir.
5: Okay. Interview our new boss. I'm going to be a manager. Or Casamura at the Gravum. You can be answering a part. Only the Biam can say, any young war, and this is good war. You want any poet. So to meet that, and this is more than 50 years. I want to see a quality of money to the Yam.

0: Robert Kafra.
1: Good evening. Robert, I'm going to Mahmoud Kabore, the next communication officer, NDC. NDC, the NDC,
0: Hello, good evening. Amelia, yeah, I want to meet him. Now, my name is Amelia Besiog, Miss Nanyam, but Amelia and Yamia. Mr. Kabore, Media Commas and Menadi Chatter.
2: Medas and to my assay. Instead of beer, will be at the time, and Pia Pabu will be above mommy.
0: Yeah.
2: And a foot will be or the beer, the man be a sumo come upon. Now, would you say, did you, my young mammy, no? My mamma sensi from that. Ebe ya ma asante NDC ya ya krabe fe.
0: Hey, Emilia, so was 3 seconds. Into the... Emilia.
3: Hello.
0: Emilia, seconds, na minja, Mr. Kabore kwa.
3: Ayo, ebiye me wani jeje wa oka kwa, in fact, me bayi harinti, me denaba hospital. Na, uflaya na mamisi ya siye se Mahmoud Kabore, ba. Ate, se mitiana pa, na, nejima pa, ode kwa my idea, Mahmoud Kabore. If I, when you take him out and grab one, I wish you were saying, not to take him out on the army, did he say, and they do him, they can ask the father.
2: And farm on your Samoan castle more, and your dench the wound.
0: Yeah.
2: And farm on your Samoan castle more, and yench the penny be. It would have sent him to fool. See, I'm here among your Samoan near the best crew. A generation, I continue to make that appeal to young people.
0: Okay.
2: Say, obey your politics in Libya. Choose the path of decency. Choose the path of clean politics.
0: Okay.
2: And choose the path of politics without insult.
0: All right.
2: We pay down my drubber via. A funny in our crackers are branch idea.
0: So, Mr. Mahmoud Kabore, spokesperson for the Ministry of Lands and Natural Resources. You know about Abusha
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0: Abusha joint trade made now as a good sort here. No one can buy pounds when I do and I. But you have no half in that you have a trust. We have a chow chow chow chow chow chow chow chow chow chow chow chow chow chow chow chow chow chow chow chow chow chow chow chow chow chow chow chow chow chow chow chow chow chow chow chow chow chow chow chow chow chow chow chow chow chow chow chow chow chow chow chow chow chow chow chow chow chow chow chow chow chow chow chow chow chow chow chow chow chow chow chow chow chow chow chow chow chow chow chow chow chow chow chow chow chow chow chow chow chow chow chow chow chow chow chow chow chow chow chow chow chow chow chow chow chow chow chow chow chow chow chow chow chow chow chow chow chow chow chow chow chow chow chow chow chow chow chow chow chow chow chow chow chow chow chow chow chow chow chow chow chow chow chow chow chow chow chow chow chow chow chow chow chow chow chow chow chow 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
2: And you're more painful, about money, but no four, and I'll be on your fear doing what you said, Gadian Katu, FDFY Jatum.
3: All right. Abuja 96.5. Abuja Joint Church, my dear now, so we saw tea. Kabor Junior, Ekasadima, NPP, Owaha, and then Kinslow Palik, Kasadima, NDC, Kinslin, so Owaha. So, no more and trust on free here. Nafi. Kabor.
4: Hey, boss. Me, Pacho. Me, Kasanka, me, brother Pini. Kabori. And a Bafo Asante Regional Communication Officer for the NDC.
3: NDC, yes.
4: Me, Tiasepa, Miss Opportunity 100%.
3: Okay.
4: Kwa, me, brother Pini, but. Fact, eh, fact.
3: What facts are you talking about?
4: My brother, eh, Kasano, okay, about Konongo, Kumau, and Kwawu Water Project. Say, eh, NDC, and the buy. Factually, me, once it's a zero, who's your idea of Kuwanima? You have to speak with facts and data. A patcho, Yentia Sungwe. The Kumas, the Kumau and Konongo Water Supply Project. Part of the 3K water project alongside the Kwawu Ridge deal were secured and initiated under the government of President John Ajekum Kufuor with a loan agreement signed in April 2008 and physical construction and groundbreaking ceremonies later rolled out under the subsequent administration, that is John Evans Atamos. So, what's it? Funding. Financed by the Bank of Hapwalin of Israel, that is $120 million. Okay. That's the total credit facility for the project. Contractor implemented by the Israel firm Tahal Group, Tahal Consulting Engineers, and a consultant now on air for Ghana, ADK Consortium, representing the government of Ghana. Bipato. For example, they say, sir, Kumasi Kejetia, phase one, market, and this is for chassis, you know. Say this for the chassis.
3: Yeah.
4: But when was it commissioned? Mibao, when was it commissioned? So it was commissioned under the leadership of Nana Dunka Kufadu Mibwa. Into over there, no. Will you say, Kufadu na, eh, your project, Nana, on a initiative project, no? No. NDC and SRC and Akufo-Addo I mean Akufo-Addo project, but governance is a continual process.
3: Okay.
4: Yeah. Secondly, me brother Penny Saka as a bifa the water and I say the forest reserve no omoka say bia and this for say forest no say forest no I had the free from this galamsey. I am telling them on authority say this is one of the most worst ever Ghana history, Yanya, under these people, NDC. His Excellency John Dramani Mahama Kwa Eko Ka say, Eyo, Mwa Kasa Kasa Kasa, the government officials, Eka Galamse, Omu Ye Galamse, at one East, MC Omu Chino, Joy News, Eko Ye, Intel, Eko Ye, some IBO, one of the, one of the, me, Meka, the number control. What see? The MC, you know, Omu, Omu, Eh, charge, amount for 3,000, and 5,000, and I say 6,000, for amount for Muyusu, Chan, fine. Obuane ka nyame na meka endi tfo na de ka e ama ende utie to utie mi friend say the rocha you see mi bawo me ma data in fact we nyese bia mi na mi bo wasi osi galamse encroaches on 57 forest reserve a rocha Ghana report under this current NDC administration and that me no ka say uko friend say if you come na de na one hospital atiro mu tu galamse no is it your friend say samu area no mu kwan na no so but I say what's the village grown up say needin I don't have them in mind and I also ko busum twi hanu mo mu akasa mu join new journalist and e ko ho di ni drone e ko capture say they are encroaching the busum twi river o betra akate say galamse akwa from and then me no ka say because of this galamse activities that ma ensuo they are planning say they will increase water in suo sika for 220 something percent for only 4 years.
3: Okay.
4: 1 year side they will do that. Until I am saying, say, devoid of support, I made the man. So, because I say factually inaccurate, I have to state it where it is.
3: Okay.
4: Say, this is factually inaccurate, but we're a good guy.
3: Okay.
4: And this is for man. Now, I was a Kabori, the name Kabori, because I want to who think about it now, you have to know, say, this person, like, brain and a brilla. But I say, in terms of your propaganda, propaganda, they'll be to my, and other ones, who see a city news, so who see a city news, about this Galamsey issue now, I see, Galamsey destroy nearly 9,000 hectares. Just mobile power will, 9,000 hectares. And then,
3: So these are
4: some of the things that ABR say over now, but can I say me to one man? I'll debunk you.
3: Okay.
4: I will not let you go scot free. Yeah, that's it.
3: But that's it. So yensha enkoma kuchena say na. Nasi wa
5: kadi ya kamisu min kakakra.
3: Kakra.
5: Kakra.
3: Bear 1 minute.
5: Bipe.
3: Yeah, kakakra.
5: Me that's it.
3: Kakakra.
5: Unse minu yeni kasa odi nam papa papa papa. Unse o papa mobra ni legacy ya unye binka inti oma bainba 8 years. When to me a ma on one a bino, the legacy be a utai, a ukrumha, bako cry. But talk of far present, go for a seven of the buy. Fine, mean children are dear to be said.
3: Want me and your chimman castle and can be
5: here. Or buy ye Nanka Waka, ye 8 years now you buy, and ye started project where you to be my son to mine. Yes, that's a project where you to be a son to mine. I need you crown. Me empty. How many say me 2 minutes I left her? Mukiji Tia Market.
3: Okay.
5: And yeah, His Excellency John Dramani Mahama, and his son, Edwin.
3: Okay.
5: Oh, basically, no, yeah, no, move we catch there, say, John Mahama, be too girl, I'm say, oh, Uncle Sisa, or Moyer, no, no, Mumpana for no movement organizers, ever born naked, ever Kijitia. A NDC achievement. Now we need she catch that and for because
3: Omo NA. So, my man, Kingsley, and shall see him from Freya. NA, Honorable Dominic, Nitiul, Nibuofu, Papa. Nina, 24 hour market here. Omo, as you say, aye, Kukumba yam market, your abubrishi. Nifabu, hum, per se, Omo, a be nom dear marketing. Anona, I come once and say, as for my target is a cucumber, a young market one, the idea a hygiene pie. And also, regional greater cry, regional may also a bit to me say, Sasana, little can, and the crabby enemy. 24 hour market, any market here, ye do go. Say now, can 5 minutes.
5: 5 minutes, maybe in Pabin, because I said now, Papa Nican, you should be in them.
3: And you 5 minutes. Okay.
5: Oh, say, you were memoir. But political party, you were travel bigots at home. Oh, say, Sina, I mean, so be bigger. Oh, no, no constituents were you see 24 hour marketing in you, one could not one count. Get a crowd for the Umunya marketing beer and yet. Abubloshi, Omnia market in Bua, and yet, said, they are not yes, Kenya market here. Ombe ye, Ombe ma, women organizers, but bomb naked. Say ye two galam say now, you see, we here, Ombe Chema, women organizers now, Mukobo, moon naked, or Honano, Omni Chema, oh, Krumwa. 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all because well, who said the crew for Naba Hobby Bree? Who said Papa and Cabadistan, I said, CID and police channel no more locking.
3: I didn't.
5: Oh, Chama, now what's not baby now? Catcher on Mampeni or Tiaku, as you say, what targeted cocombes. Now, the cocomba for no sooner other tribe be no one or Mampeni in the crew for no cocas or what targeted cocombes. 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
3: Wameki allegation bia. I don't know. Baby, or evidence.
6: You answer.
3: I somehow can only answer and say.
6: Me,
3: Ne trouble. What make it serious allegation?
5: A serious allegation because in reality, I didn't know
3: what evidence.
5: It's a never ba. Now who opposition?
3: No, I.
5: See, I'm the evidence. You say. Now ba will be a crime. That's how you see.
3: Trusting. That's not a kind of trusting.
5: Matter
3: of trusting. Not trusting.
5: Senior.
3: Yes.
5: In this, we are NP. We think of phobia. Now, could you not be now? Oh, Cassach, no crime for catching, sir. Etch down call for. Say, Sassam wins here. 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
3: yeah
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3: Okay, so
5: Papa Mokasa saw on market to be on not easily gone. Or baby a kunya for 8 years. Why not go in the fee ho? And I project Ben or say my hand mimicrom for now Mohana, Moya Duman, Mumra Pumaya Sergeant.
3: And 2 years.
5: Millionu. Ghana for Yanako, young market for an hour, Abubulusino.
3: Yeah.
5: Muntum was it. Now 24 hour marketing. Yan see men this is for. Yan see I'm a Ghana for. Obi Biala or Dibja, and not yet you may be your honor. Yeye ni esi market ni wiya nyame ye adom ni esi market ni wiya ye beba ni ya ba ba ye den abebie ni obia o ye adwuma o ko no nso nsa ka le je no wa ye
3: Mr. Kinsley Opale NDC communication team member and I think akabore
7: yes sir boss
3: mam dear
7: boss one say and send me o ho no ma
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7: Abusia FM communication with national international kasa say Some before say obeka some kura you have to listen or understand the content of kasana ipakro ekai no do you understand not just the context too the content if I'm talking about content what is a debeng in a ewon kasana mu asambe kasana kasana ipakro eka nti dominic niti wo say sa agbugulish market ebia won we won ebia minim so woni monu mo woni monu dia fans be hu sero so ni konkoma market won ma ene konkoma fo nkwa na ewo sa market no
3: okay
7: e doso e na yam won mu area won na e sa konkoma market yam won mu yam be mu ton bayre e na se fo na won mu se sa greater accra won mu na man fo mu di bayre e ba greater accra so be ton ma accra fo 90% e ye konkoma is and then sa yam no so e free sa northern parts of ghana hanum
3: yeah.
7: So utia that is what the man is mostly concerned about ntisa utia nansam na we see why is it that sa market won win na keseni na e wo honum a e be bia konkoma for won kwa ana o ma target won mo se o mbesi 24 hour market tie mr wa let's call a speed speed. NDC 4, is that what they promised Ghanaians? Say Omoba, they are coming to build 24-hour economy markets. Is that what they promised Ghanaians?
6: Mm-hmm.
7: They never promised Ghanaians of building any 24-hour economy markets. What they told us was, they are coming to build a 24-hour economy. Tio. Mm. Ah, job no. Ebe ye 1-3-3 shifts. Ini mebwa. One job, 3 shifts. That is what NDC promised. NDC never told us they are coming to build 24-hour economy markets. Na me pato, even US, Canada, UK, any sa amaya kesiya kesiya no. What you say? Omu market, omu dija anajuda. Ghana hanomo. What I am even what because NDC they lack critical thinking and practical reasoning. They don't have any.
9: 96.5.
7: What I am the reason why I am telling you this is that
6: also Malak,
7: they lack critical thinking skills and practical reasoning. That is what NDC is lacking because besides then the entire makers and they say. So even though who person who build the 24-hour economy marketer, Mr. Wa, KJT at home, time when KJT at home, KJT at Dubai, home point time when, it is 6 o'clock, it is 7. No be home point. Now market is empty. It is identity that even so who person who set it up 24-hour economy marketer, must you go to Kwame Danso, baby I mean frame Chrome Kwame Danso, now who go bubu, any community center. Say who do go see 24-hour economy market? Abekua, Kwame Danso market day only once. Does it make sense? Argentina, I was say oko school. Ah, must see here. No wa ko bubu school say. Who bubu school no?
6: The school be no mo bubu.
7: Say no dey range school. We must see lawyer bi krampo. O ha na oko school. No dey range. Me nim ni din, but you dey fini din. E wo mi, I but I can't remember. But I am telling you say.
6: Not in region problem.
7: Oh. Bisa wa.
6: I'm person me.
7: Bisa wa, I will give you the neba. O so person won clue no. I will give you the name of the town. Adenti na e wo se o mo ko honum e ko di mo se which
6: Mhm.
7: Bah.
6: Okay. All right. Abisana 96.5. Abisana join church Madina. Waso egusi. Also o mama kuro no so me pese me hu kuro no. Ene babi a wo ka ho asem so that. Ye ka ho asem a.
7: Isa wa.
6: Yes sir.
7: Utie.
6: Kensi le mamenti no. Yes.
7: Misa wa si tie. Wa si. Ezi so payiri in the Wa metropolis upper west region often grouped under the northern sector region of Ghana. Was the date of demolition June 2026. Background, the demolition of the old school building followed mediation by the overlord of the Wa traditional area. Now for saying is Edu, Peltro. What you say? After a legal dispute involving local landlords. What are you telling me? Any okay. Me say, call me down so omuko demolition. A yet community center, Omasia Castle, Omoboso, and Yama coming out for Omuko demolishes on my big 24-hour economy market. Is that what you are telling me? Is that what you promised Ghanaians? Oko Techimaya, market you honor, it is working 24 hours. Because a home a stationer, a month for FAC, it says that Oko Asafua, once Asafu 24/7, Ubianda 24/7, and Omadi Omo Bana Kobo 24-hour economy. Is that what you do? Promise Ghanaians? Who promised Ghanaians? Obama, Aduma 133. And there are many who are nursing training. Obama, we school. Who promised you free automatic post? Omo teacher training. Who promised you teacher training for your uncle? Omo mama to lance your exams. All these things you fail them. Obama, tina haka say. Ena Omo Eda D. And seven na oka. What are you telling? What are you telling us? Ten na oka. Instead, I'm trying to say. Is that what you promised Ghanaians? Who promised them 24-hour economy? Oko your friend say asawasiya. Abu Abu Hanumo. Mini we na in bank no moko demolish one my say case na court. So on money baba see 24-hour economy market. Ewa Abuabu. Already Abuabu is closer to KJTA. Abuabu also have their places where they do their own markets. Instead of trying to say we could demolish 24-hour economy. And then useless thinking now. I will do the useless thinking. Yes. And then lack of critical thinking. And practical reasoning skills are will you get demolished bank so the baby see 24-hour economy market?
6: And
7: to be no, what you need to who send this need to who share the statement that I was saying? The mayor
4: Was it the mayor met the Konkoma leaders? Was it the mayor met the Konkoma leaders at the Yam Market on the 28th of July and presented them with markings, with markings, drawing, showing a proposed development? He said the traders told the mayor that it was their first meeting with them, and the previous engagement had involved people they did not regard as their representative. First, no committee, representative, no, or many leaders, Emma Konkoma Market Forum. The next time, I'll be meeting a bimo. If you amount for Kompo, Omunim Kokoma, Air Konkoma Forum, Omunija, Omunim, Omuna Committee, Omo. Say, only Omo Air Kako discuss about the Konkoma Market demolition. That's how we do things. Yabakasa Obadina,
6: Medas
4: Obadina, I can say, more promises, and Babe. They want more promises.
6: Okay,
4: promise, I will promise you, and the Baku Kompon,
6: Kabore, Ekasa, Dima, and PP. And what's in the cannabis and then 6.5? I
4: got
6: a lot
4: in there. I
6: got a message. You are and you didn't take about a message. You are not here. Cabaruti, okay. We are among your friend in the Abba. What's the mistake? Good evening. Now, catch the NPP communicator now. When I say 24 hour market, no,
8: who buy United States? It's
6: Debris, oh, and the 24-hour market, no, hey, idea in here,
4: boy, or that's a big issue. I'm for the U.S. hormone.
6: And then upon Robert, dear, was a okay, said the free cranser. Now, when him say, Ejmano, Ira, Mahmoud Kabore, Ejmano beat me, aye, and he won't, dear, when him say, Kunyano, a 5 year. Golden boy and us, or no, so dear, what they are burning. We cross over a Kabore, oh dear. Golden boy and us, what say? And then you ask you, Sydney, you are John Dramani Mahama, and a human penny of Ghana. Bibia, a cosso no more. Was it Anchakra? Ghana for a Behunu school, market, hospital, roads, and in Yama, a hood will be brave. And unty, and DC, our Ashanti region. Omuhi obi o jina ni naso paati se chairman Shaba ena efe lawyer Safu Duku na omatimi ashe she NDC o Ashanti region. Nchia kesiye enkuma Mahmoud Kabore incoming communication officer Ashanti region. We a golden boy and us on Nidia Odiabana. Mamino ensha si mfemfria eye Kabore.
4: Mr. Wami Tiu.
6: Ene Dr. Kwabna Tando. Se ye bang wuma swe mo NPP ma okasadi ma mo. Wase eni ye senior high school placement ye mo frabe se 55,000. Anya kwan ye ekwan bi ase aban pa se ofa so. Na mo frado do anka wase mo ko free senior high no. Wote so. Nti no ma sa ni padu do sa anti mi anya. Ma menti o
4: ye ni ko ka. Oka we anya kwan bi so. Mi sa wa. E ya de o mo kan deda. Ti o.
6: Nti mama o me time no mama 6 minutes.
4: Oye, Mati, Mr. Yeah. What you?
6: Yes.
4: His Excellency John Dramani Mahama. Omo na ye NDC any NDC party. Omo na ye party ya. Omo organize the largest campaign against free education. 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Omo NDC for no mo mba. Omo ko free education so bi abi ni papa bi ya oye NDC number 3.
6: I didn't know that.
4: I am telling you, I'm
6: not saying NPP for man so quite. So,
4: oh, yes, my mecano. Say beneficiaries, a benefit of Mukombos in NPP, ma.
6: I didn't know who is that.
4: William, example, I'm a mano. Papa be a minimino. Mean body, this is a minimino. Number 3. And I win him school, Omoque. And yes, sir, and yet Omunia school, I can see Anka Ne, Missy, in the back, Anka Baku continue because I school. Baku school at Timota, Sina High. Bakuko school was St. Augustine. And about Kusako school, a war, a armed forces. But minimum, Mr. Kanababa Kusi from Timikosa school. On Timiko, we will benefit here. His Excellency John Dramani Mamanga say, so over 2 billion Ghana cities must you invest all into free education. Or Bakaye, and then Mamikao. John Dramani Mama now in opposition, or Sase, or Oba, Oba may review free education. He will come and review it.
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4: And every mukwa say, "Sa papa we review it well. Kasi obabe review free education. Monsha yo, mamu tu abanu manu akufado so akachira mu muna manti. He say you will come and review it. And that means we say, "Ukot usha 2024. Amanfoa under MPP omunya placement. our school, 94%, 94.20% under Ukrainian normal school exams. And as a social 2023, self placement, 18.44, and automatic placement, 18.56%. You didn't know 100%. That's Ukrainian now, boy, bimu. Almost all any school are going to 2022 97.1% in Gora no manya placement at school and then under this current administration almost see and more than 55,000 and quarter now they will call him almost see a quarter no FLE so hopefully either mass or English are you know when him would you say that one who feel English are now to say oh education to the secondary school is also control. Basic BC in Ibu. And that's all Ufeli science. This is also throw BC in Ibu. Do you know something? Mr. Let me give you some practical example. What do you say? BEC. That is basic education. This is basic certificate education examination. And can you say the judge Akwada? Akwada. And you can say the judge Akwada? No, your friend is saying Akwada IQ level. Do you understand? Because minimum Akwada beer. Yeah, time here SS. Maybe I'm going to SS. I'm going what the one of the worst grade and the bus are SS no. He said, baby, you need no overall best students. I didn't tell Mr. Wa. Because Akwara Biani Bebia was a share all picky every. Akwara Biya